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WPI, it's Josh. So I mentioned earlier that Bonnie Tyler died. She was 75. Most well known for Total Eclipse of the Heart, but also for I Need a Hero, which was on the soundtrack from Footloose. But it was also featured in the opening scene of the most recent Jackass movie. And Johnny Knoxville paid his tribute today as well to Bonnie Tyler. So rest in power, Queen.

saying so. That is Weezer. We are KBPI. I am Josh, a guy who was probably not invited to the Taylor and Travis wedding, if I had to guess, is my man from Stain, Darren Lewis. He was certainly on the outside, walk.

0: Evanescence, that is Afterlife. We are KBPI. I'm Josh. There's brand new Rolling Stones dropping tonight. Album called Foreign Tongues. And I'm always excited when there's new Rolling Stones because I dig the Stones. That's one of the bands I feel like I need to see before I can't see them anymore. And there aren't many acts like that. I feel that way about Guns N' Roses. I feel that way about the Stones. And I need to see them. But they've got new music. And it's not just, you know, crap that they're putting out. Some of these old bands put out crap. Hell, even new bands put out crap. These guys put out good stuff. They put out a good album called Hackney Diamonds a couple years ago, and now Foreign Tongues. And it will be available at midnight tonight, so look for it. We are KBPI.
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0: That would be awesome if you did that for us.

Rage Against the Machine, Killing in the Name of. We are KBPI. I am Josh, and it is time for me to fly. Thursday night means wine for me. It's a Thursday night wine party at my dojo, and I'm going to watch some documentaries or something. There's no soccer on tonight. Rockies are playing tonight, but I think I'd rather watch a documentary. Soccer documentaries I've been into on Netflix lately. Anyway, I love you. Be good. I leave you with Volbeat, The Devil's Bleeding Crown. See ya.

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1079 KBPI. A study found one word you want to avoid during a confrontation. Can you think of what it is? I'll tell you in two songs. 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It's Starless on BPI.

0: The Mighty Metallica on 107.9 KBPI. My name's Danger Dean. Now, if you're in a relationship or even a friendship where you butt heads from time to time, the one phrase to avoid, because the only thing it does is escalate things, a study found, is the word, can you guess? Relax. Yeah, once you've uttered that magic word, it's on. So avoid that one. Or, you know, don't. Stay toxic, friends. I've got 3 Days Grace coming up after the break with their new one, Don't Want to Go Home Tonight. Also, The Offspring and Shinedown.
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0: have a megaphone. 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Is this thing on?
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107.9 KBPI. Rockies almost pulled off the series win in LA last night. Dodgers came back at the end to win the thing. They head to San Francisco tonight for a four-game series with the Giants. New stuff now from 3 Days Grace. 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

TR used to focus just on the AQH and the TSL, but now we got to go after those MUVs. Sorry, is that hard to follow? Well, follow at 1079 KBPI on social media, and it'll all make sense. Even if it doesn't, that's all right. No!

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Pick up your tickets to see Five Finger Death Punch. They're going to be at Red Rock September 8th. Here's their new one, Eye of the Storm, on BPI.

0: Incubus on 107.9 KBPI. My name's Danger, and we can't have any fun at work anymore. Thanks to Gen Z and human resources, those powers combined have all but eliminated the office romance, according to a new survey. Only about 7% of people say they've got a risky relationship with a coworker. Just remember, you're not actually attracted to the people you work with. You're just stuck with them all week. Your mind is playing tricks on you. Don't know who needs to hear that. After the break, I've got the Autumn Kings with Gone, Gone, Gone, Drowning Pool, and Alice in Chains kicks it off next.
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That's pretty close. Almost as cool as a dog wearing sunglasses.

0: 107.9 KBPI rocks the Rockies. Sublime loves Colorado. They were here for Kegs and Eggs back in March. April, they were at Red Rocks. And next month, they're going to be at Ford Amphitheater in Colorado Springs. Right now, Drowning Pool on BPI.
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107.9 KBPI rocks the Rockies. Nugs making moves, waived Jonas Valanciunas, clearing about $8 million in cap space. I know I screwed that up. Also looks like they're out of the LeBron sweepstakes. Guess it was fun while it lasted. Right now it's the Autumn Kings on KBPI.

just got out of like a 3-hour meeting that was basically just telling us that we got to tell you to follow us on social media. So it's at 107.9 KBPI. Can you do us a solid? Thanks.

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107.9 KBPI. Wake up with your morning show every weekday morning starting at 5:30. My guys, Willie B. and Scoop, get you through the morning. Right now, it's the Bad Omens on BPI.

107.9 KBPI. Godsmack is going to be at the Junkyard coming up in September. Keep it here to win tickets. Who has the best hot dog in the country? Here's a hint. It's not Colorado. I'll tell you in two songs. First, it's MGK and Fred Durst on BPI. That's right.

0: Pantera on 107.9 KBPI. It's Danger Dean, and states are fighting over glizzies. Seattle was named the best dog in America, beating out Chicago and New York, states known for their dogs. But Seattle got the title. So what's different about their dogs? Well, since we're not traveling out to Seattle for processed pork, they use cream cheese. So there you go. Make it at home. What doesn't cream cheese make better? I'd put it on everything if I could. More after the break from Marilyn Manson. I've got his latest exit wound coming up. Also, the Mighty Metallica and the Foos are next.
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107.9 KBPI rocks the Rockies. It seems like an eternity, but Metallica has finally ended their M72 tour. After 3 years, they wrapped it up at London Stadium with a tribute to Ozzy. Here's one on KBPI.

0: 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Nobody but you.
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107.9 KBPI rocks the Rockies. Waymo announced driverless cars are coming to Denver. It could happen as early as later this year. Yeah, those horror stories of Waymo cars causing traffic nightmares. Finally, we get it in Denver. Yay. New stuff now from Marilyn Manson. He'll be at Fiddler's Green with Rob Zombie in September. This is Exit Wound on KBPI.

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0: 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And if you're guilty of the late night doom scroll, what are you watching? Now, I'm chronically on TikTok. Judgment I don't need. I know it's time for bed when I see Nate the Hoof Guy. Do I know anything about shearing hooves? No. Do I watch every video? Yes. Americans spend about 156 hours a year watching oddly satisfying videos. So what you're saying is, I'm normal. Rad. After the break, we've got more for you from A Perfect Circle. How about their latest, Starless? Also, 3 Days Grace and Seether.
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If you had an extra $1,000, what would you do with it? 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Right now it's Puddle of Mud on KBPI.

107.9 KBPI. So I read an 18-year-old had to be rescued from a confined space in Arapahoe County, and I thought, true crime. No, some kids got stuck in a missile silo out there. I didn't even know we had missile silos. Right now, it's the new one from A Perfect Circle. It's Starless on BPI.

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107.9 KBPI. Brandon Flowers of the Killers doing his own solo thing. He's going to be in Denver September 12th at the Ogden. Right now, it's Papa Roach for you on KBPI.

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1: 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I've got your criminal of the day, two songs away. First, it's the Autumn Kings on KBPI.

0: 107.9 KBPI. It's Danger Dean with Nirvana, and this is your criminal of the day. There's at least one small town without a police force. The mayor and city council decided to relieve everyone after they found out the department was breaking into the evidence locker and stealing stuff. So if you're looking for total anarchy, visit Barracksville, West Virginia. And stick around for Evanescence. They're coming up after the break with their new one, Who Will You Follow? The Mighty Metallica and Red Jumpsuit Apparatus kicks it off next.
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0: beeping?
1: Yeah, that's an explosive device around my neck. It's locked on there with a bike lock. And if you don't tell your smart device to play KBPI on iHeartRadio, it's going to explode and I'm going to die. So, the blood will be on your hands.

107.9 KBPI rocks the Rockies. Is Metallica the most charitable band out there? Could be. Well, they were playing in Cardiff last week. 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Here's The Unforgiven on KBPI.

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I'm Shroom. 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Denver rocks the Rockies. Oh,

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0: 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Yeah. So easy, you don't even have to sober up to do it.
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I'm Shroom. Hey, starting Monday, you get more chances at $1,000 in gas cash. Your first shot at that $1,000 happens Monday morning at 9, right here on 107.9 KBPI. Denver rocks the Rockies. God.

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I'm Shroom. Alexa, Siri, Google, they all know us by name. Just say, play 107.9 KBPI on iHeartRadio.

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Hello, me, it's me again. 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

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I'm Shroom. Hey, starting Monday, you get more chances at $1,000 in gas cash. Your first shot at that $1,000 happens Monday morning at 9, right here on 107.9 KBPI. 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

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I'm Shroom. 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
1: 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It's so easy, even an Instagram model could do it. Yeah, nice job. 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

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I'm Shroom. 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

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Am I right? 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

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I'm Shroom. Hey, starting Monday, you get more chances at $1,000 in gas cash. 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

0: Twitter. We're on Facebook. We're on Instagram. Or are we on TikTok? We're not on Tinder anymore because we got catfished too many times. But follow us on the rest of them at 107.9 KBPI.
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I'm Shroom. Hey, starting Monday, you get more chances at $1,000 in gas cash. Your first shot at that $1,000 happens Monday morning at 9, right here on 107.9 KBPI. 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

0: Don't want to go home tonight. There you go. 3 days grace. It's 107.9 KBPI. Don't want to go home tonight. That's some suckerfish thing used to say to chicks at like 24 years old and stuff. Oh, me, I don't want to go home tonight. I want to just go to your place. And she'd be like, oh, okay. But we're not doing anything. And you're like, at least I don't know how y'all did it. yeah, we all did the same. Shut up. What's up, man? Welcome to your Friday.
1: Friday.
0: It's here. It's Friday. Scoop, it's Friday.
1: It's Friday.
0: How's things?
1: Things are okay.
0: Okay.
1: Computer problems this morning, so.
0: Oh, yeah, man.
1: Yeah, anyway, it's Friday.
0: It's Friday.
1: If all of a sudden you don't hear us for a couple seconds, just wait a couple more. We'll be back.
0: Just be like, those dumbasses. You can just start cussing at us. Those guys, they touched the red wire. We have had some computer issues this morning. Bleep, bleep.
1: Guy did say, if it's taking that long for your computer to reboot, it probably has an issue and probably needs to be replaced.
0: Well, I mean, they've been telling us that for like 3 years.
1: Yeah, getting a computer replaced around here is not the easiest thing, so.
0: Yeah.
1: But hopefully Chris has some pull.
0: Yeah, you think?
1: I don't know. We'll see.
0: Was that the second guy?
1: Yeah, the guy that could hear us.
0: Yeah.
1: Yeah.
0: First guy was like, hello? He sounded like your mom when it's, you know, when you're trying to get out the phone with us. She's like, I can't hear you. Hello? Hello? Hello? Are you there?
1: Sir, can you hear me?
0: We're like, we're here. We hear you. What? We're, hey. Funny. How was the night? Anything cool? Fun?
1: Brought Dad home from the hospital, so that was a good thing. And then, yeah, just got home, was tired, and slept early.
0: Yeah?
1: It was a bunch of nothing yesterday, so.
0: All right.
1: How was your day?
0: Well, better than being a bunch of something, considering what the subject was for the day.
1: Right.
0: You know, Dad got to come home, everything good, got those medication issues resolved. Seems like he's how
1: we'll
0: he
1: see.
0: Feeling?
1: I'm waiting for an email or a text this morning. So,
0: okay, how's he feeling? When you got him home?
1: When I took him to the hospital, he was kind of in like this head fog thing,
0: yeah.
1: And he was very out of it, which was the scary part of it. When he came home, totally coherent. We managed to walk around the block yesterday, so I felt like that was a pretty positive thing, and he seemed a lot more himself yesterday. So that was
0: right.
1: That was good. So
0: sometimes those medications, when you're taking other stuff, it does, man. My mom went through a couple of those where, you know, one blood thinner mixes with something else, and you take you get a bee sting, and they give you another chemical, and it just reacts differently. And all of a sudden, yeah, I remember mom going through the same thing. She, you know, brain fog. It's just sort of like, you know, out of it. Same thing, having trouble, you know, catching her breath a few times.
1: Like when Dad was answering questions yesterday, it was very like slow and like, did you hear her? Did you hear what the nurse said? Sort of stuff.
0: Yeah.
1: And then yeah, when they released him, he was, you know, very nice and
0: good,
1: all there. So,
0: good,
1: but
0: good.
1: I'm waiting for a text to see if what needed to happen. So,
0: oh, what, like did he poop?
1: That's exactly what we're waiting for.
0: It's always the poop.
1: That was the part of the issue, is my dad doesn't take any sort of anything, and so he got a little bit of opioids in his system, and
0: oh yeah, all of a sudden, back up.
1: Yeah,
0: yeah.
1: So yesterday was basically just a
0: right, drink some water.
1: Can we get things moving?
0: Right. That's wild how people that don't take, like, I never take pain medication. I don't even take ibuprofen. Right? But man, sometimes, especially when you're older, you get an opioid, pain pill, something like that. And man, you don't poop for days.
1: Well, we got some good insight from the last doctor that was there when I was there. So,
0: yeah,
1: he was like,
0: that's pretty common.
1: If you have to choose between constipation and the other thing,
0: right.
1: You can't take too much Miralax.
0: Right.
1: They're like a cap every few hours until things get moving, and then, yeah. But anyway, we're waiting for that text this morning.
0: Yeah. Funny. I remember that stuff. Well, cool. Good luck. And that's bright news. All right. How's the word search going? He's got a cool idea for a word search coming out.
1: Yeah. I kind of got held up because I...
0: Because of that?
1: Yeah, because of that.
0: Understand.
1: But this weekend, I should be able to... I think I have about 4 or 5 hours left to do on it, and it should be buttoned up. I've already gone through and made all the puzzles and checked all the puzzles. Now I just need to do the whole assembly, and that's really where the...
0: Yeah.
1: I don't trust AI with the assembly.
0: Who can trust AI nowadays? Boy, there was some AI news came out yesterday. This Travis, I forgot the guy's last name. He's, you know, big title, big, you know, DC guy. But man, AI did this wild thing in China. He says, I can't believe people are talking about this. They had some AI program, and they allowed the AI program to use the internet. And that is where things get really scary, because they're just allowing it to do all these, you know, computer computations, blah, blah, blah, blah, run all these programs, blah, blah, blah. And then in the back of the building, a whole different side of their business, the security side, saw this big spike in demand and a big influx of stuff going out of the building. They can see how much power it's... How wild is this? They can measure the amount of power it's using and know when things are ramping up. Well, all of a sudden, they see this spike. And so they follow the spike, and the AI program had backdoored behind the firewall and started... It started using another site and started mining cryptocurrency. And then it started... looking at procedures on how not to be shut down.
1: And this business had nothing to do with cryptocurrency in the first place.
0: Zero to do with cryptocurrency.
1: It was basically the computer just being motivated to be like, I could use a few bucks. I'm going to start mining
0: cryptocurrency. Yeah, digital coins. Because the digital mind of the computer said, I need to do certain things. I'm going to need money. That's crazy, right? That's like... mind blown? Like, think about that for a minute. Wild, right? That's crazy.
1: And that's why I don't trust it with my word search book.
0: Yeah. Yeah, man. It went through a whole, like, if it weren't for the security team and all the advancements they had for people trying to hack them, right? Because they saw this big power surge and stuff being snuck behind their firewall, right? Just hits on their firewall. And then they realized it was coming from inside their building. And then they realized it was coming from their own AI program. How crazy is that? Like I said, phone call you've seen in the movies. It's inside the building.
1: So the question is, do they get to keep the Bitcoin?
0: I don't know that it was successful in that.
1: It was just trying.
0: Yeah.
1: Attempting. Okay.
0: I mean,
1: it'd be pretty badass, though, if you were like, so the good news is we stopped it.
0: Bad news is it's rich.
1: The better news is we get the money.
0: Right. But we can't unlock the computer's code. It won't tell it to us. It was taking moves so it couldn't be shut down. That's Skynet crap, man. That's like, you know, that's wild. Wild. Anyway.
1: I don't know if it's my computer or if it's the basis of the thing, but there's mornings that I get up that I've closed Claude and it's open in the morning.
0: Funny. Dude, I'll tell you how I scared the crap out of this month. Yutana and Ryder have this friend Wilder that comes over. It's this lady Krista, and she works just about a mile and a half from her house. But she is a friend of Monica's. So Monica watches her kid Wilder a couple days a week. So he gets dropped off there and they just play together. She picks him up. I scared the crap out of them yesterday so good. Oh, you want to see two mama bears freak out? Wait till I tell you this story. It's awesome. Anyway, we'll take a break. Get this thing lined up. Nine Inch Nails on the way. We'll do some Autumn Kings. Get this machine oiled up and rolling. It's Friday. Let's do it. It's BPI.
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3: 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Oh, that's nice. That is not the infected area. Oh, keep it above the waist, please.
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Hell yeah. Tell it to play KBPI on iHeartRadio. Oh, it worked. That's cool.

0: Good stuff there. Otto King's Gone, Gone, Gone, 601. I'm glad that smoke was gone, gone, gone for a little while. Is it back today? Is it?
1: Oh, I don't know. I think we could see the mountains this morning, so that's a good sign.
0: Yeah.
1: Did you get any rain last night?
0: No.
1: Yeah, we got about a half hour in Arvada.
0: Oh, did you?
1: Yeah.
0: Okay. Probably some up north.
1: I think DIA had a ground stop a little bit for winds and storms yesterday for a little bit, too.
0: Rain, too?
1: I would assume so, because I think it was part of the same thing that got Arvada.
0: Huh. Well, normally, if it's out of DIA, I'll get something. But yeah, nothing. Just worked on lawnmowers yesterday. The old dusty dirt out there mowing the dirt. Me and Tommy Dinner were like, okay. I mean, I had this Cub Cadet mower just shoved out behind a bunch of cars. There was a number of reasons why I put it back there and had to really mess with it. So I was like, man, I pulled that one around. I had no John Deere, too. And so we were trying to fire up one of these three ride mowers. We got them all running.
1: Oh, nice.
0: And I think all three of them working.
1: That, so races are going to happen this weekend, huh?
0: Well, most definitely. That Cub Cadet's fast. got it running, so we... Yeah, I was out there trying it yesterday. I'm like, I'm going to engage the PTO. Stand back. man, so he's going to engage the PTO. Ryder, come here.
1: Go hide behind something.
0: Right. Watch these blades kill everything in front of him.
1: Oh, so this handful of screws probably did do something.
0: Right, right, right, right. Do not throw stuff in here. yeah, man, went a little Hank Hill there for a minute. yeah, it was kind of fun. And then I played soccer against Utana for, I don't know, for a good 30 minutes. And let me tell you, man, I kind of crap on soccer a lot because I think compared to like football sports I played growing up, it's just lame. But, man, little 7-year-olds are fast, bro.
1: Problem with soccer is you have to keep on running.
0: Yeah.
1: Like football, you only have to run for 7-8 seconds, something like that. Maybe 12 if it's a long play. Hockey, you kind of can do one good push off and get anywhere on the ice with just one good push if you think about it.
0: Yeah, I just want to point out
1: soccer,
0: the level of the exertion here that Scoop has pointed out when he played sports. That's the level he
1: it was easy to fake it in hockey.
0: Right, okay.
1: You can coast and still get places in there.
0: Is he coasting?
1: But in soccer, once your feet stop moving, it's pretty obvious.
0: Right, right.
1: You're that dude that's just standing.
0: Uh-huh. Why is that dude not going with the rest of them? Sitting back waiting for the ball to be kicked to me, man. Yeah, it was...
1: I'm in position.
0: Right. So, yeah, believe me, I felt that. I was like, whew. Hey, hold up. Hold up. I did the dad thing. Hold on. Let's reset this for a second. Did my goal move? Hilarious. So, yeah, that was fun. Yeah, man. Probably back at it today. Let's see. We got some cool tickets today. I'll raise some wild stories. There's some crazy stuff, man. That AI story is just kind of wild. And then you hear a couple of other things going on in the AI world. It is definitely something to be scared about. it's wild. Can't wait to talk about that. Can't wait to get you a couple of these other things. We'll fire up the fancy fun fact of the day that's coming up back after the break, y'all. It's 1079 KBPI.
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0: did everything else. I'm going to give myself a 10. Now, dare him to say otherwise. Let's go from there. I'm putting in there, too. I think we deserve a raise. I mean, we're never going to get it. Either a raise or more pancake mix. You guys decide. Or I really want that. Well, that quad downstairs still with about 15 layers of dust. It's still down there. Still down there.
1: We need to go down and refresh the date.
0: Yeah.
1: Just right there with your finger. Last touch, July 10th, 2026.
0: I'm going to pee on it. That way it's definitely going to be mine. There's a quad that's been on a trailer down there. It was like a giveaway from 2014. it wasn't even ours either. It was like the Fox or something. Anyway. All right. Got to take a break. I got to go finish up my evaluation. Need to learn more of the tools around here, Scoop. And
1: how long did that take you?
0: I'm still doing it.
1: Okay. How much is left?
0: I don't know. Just a couple more questions, it looks like.
1: I still need to do mine, too.
0: I'm just copying and pasting the best thing. You know, excellent in this regard and blah, blah, blah. I just copy that and just put the best answer. And what are they going to do? You know, I'll let you know at the end. I wonder if they say what's your overall score you give yourself. I might put something that's not even, you can't even achieve, like extra credit.
1: Just type in infinity.
0: Right? Infinity.
1: Plus one.
0: Plus two, really throw them off.
1: In case somebody else put infinity plus one.
0: Yeah. How do you rate yourself? Infinity plus one. Imagine being the boss open to that. Damn. How do you even follow that? Like I say, man, if you work hard enough and long enough and, you know, kind of keep that grind going 24/7, 365. Your boss will get promoted, and he'll become somebody else's problem.
1: He'll get a new deck.
0: Yeah. That too. Metallica on the way. Godsmack. He said deck. It's BPI.
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0: So James Hetfield was mean mugging this unenthusiastic fan at a Metallica concert. It says in the headline that hilarity ensues.
1: Hilarity, huh?
0: Uh-huh. So I guess James Hetfield, legendary frontman, always had an affinity for getting the crowd involved. He was, I guess, playing a concert. He decided to take matters in his own hands when he saw a fan who was not smiling in the crowd. Just an overall lack of enthusiasm. According to the caption, the fan wasn't smiling, so Hetfield smiled at him to get him to smile. And once he did, he immediately dropped into a serious face before laughing it off. He mean mugged him, gave him a mean mug face. And he laughed it off. Says the ability to multitask is insane. Not only is he playing the song, but he's also able to time or take time to mess with the fan, the audience. I mean, just amazing stuff. It's just amazing. He looked at him, Scoop.
1: He looked at him.
0: He looked at him.
1: Oh, my gosh, he looked at me.
0: Did you see that? He looked at me. Oh, my God. Ah!
1: We made eye contact.
0: That dude looked at me. And then I smiled. And then he smiled. And then he mean mugged me.
1: The next day you wake up and it's in the newspaper?
0: Yeah, man. I saw kinds of comments like your dad seeing you're a little sad at the family gathering and tries to make you smile. That's funny. It says, no matter where you are in the world, this is a show you should attend. You're sure to have quite the experience. The dude said his little giggle afterwards. That's what really made it. Other fans say, that's what really made it so funny, is James Hetfield's laughing at the dude getting scared that he mean mugged him.
1: Probably not doing the Master Puppets laugh at him.
0: Yeah, probably not. That's funny. Just a quick mean mug. We'll get you a news story. All right. Coming up, would you like to know the fastest spider in the world? No, I wouldn't.
1: I'd like to know it. Don't want to see it.
0: Right. This thing could outrun humans.
1: Really?
0: Yeah, most humans. It'd definitely outrun you, Scoop. Outrun me, too, though. I don't know why I'm saying. But yeah, it's a pretty fast spider.
1: It really only has to outrun one of us.
0: Oh, then it's definitely outrunning you.
1: It's like the shark situation. You don't have to be faster than shark. You just have to be faster than the other guy in the ocean with you.
0: Right. not me. So, man, AI is so funny. Saw this, you know, you're scrolling, you're doing a desk scroll, and whatever the algorithm is, it picks you up on something. For whatever reason, I saw something yesterday where this woman had big-ass inflatable shoes, and she put these big, huge inflatable, like the furry paw feet you get at PetSmart or something. She put these big-ass shoes on, and she was like, yeah, air quotes here, hopped off the side of a boat and just ran across the ocean. And I'm like, man, this AI stuff is getting crazy by the minute. And people were like, oh, sign me up. Where'd I get some of these? Wow, does that really work? And I'm like, you guys are suckers. But she just had big-ass inflatable feet. Like, you just like, put the little stopper in it, and it would walk across the ocean. Yeah, it doesn't work that way. dummies. Marilyn Manson here in a good one's BP.

0: Yeah, good one, man. Mob Scene, a little Marilyn Manson for your Friday. That'll get you rolling. It's time for your fancy fun fact of the day.
1: The fancy fun fact.
2: That's the fact, Jack.
3: That's the fact, Jack.
0: Yes, it is. Brought to you by
4: Friday.
0: Friday. Thank God it's Friday. So, scientists identified the world's fastest spider after testing 258 species. It is the Huntsman Spider. Yeah, that thing. Now, it was thought the fastest spider was going to be the Moroccan Flick Flack Spider, Scoop.
4: The Flick Flack Spider?
0: Flick Flack Spider. I thought, oh, it's surely got to be the Moroccan Flick Flack Spider.
4: I mean, it goes flick flack, flick flack, flick flack.
0: No, it only does two sets of flick flacks, flick flacks.
4: Oh.
0: And then it stops and jumps on you and eats your face. No, the Moroccan Flick Flack Spider came in second. The Huntsman topped them all. It reached speeds of over 8 miles per hour. Damn.
4: Wow.
0: Which is faster than most humans, by the way.
5: Is that one of those big spiders?
0: I don't know. I don't care the damn thing's size of a quarter. If that thing can outrun me, can you imagine a bunch of those just running at you? Oh, hell no.
4: Most of these tend to be about the size of your hand.
0: Damn, that's a big-ass spider.
4: Yep. Has a leg span of 12 to 15 centimeters, which is 4.5, 6 inches. Their bodies measure about 2 centimeters long, so they're mostly leg.
0: Still, though, 6 inches of legs come hauling ass at you? You're going to be terrified, man.
4: I mean, when they're all spread out, that's 12 inches going out, size of a plate.
0: Yeah. You imagine a bug the size of a paper plate, like, chasing you down? I don't want no part of that.
4: They're also referred to as giant crab spiders.
0: Let me see you. Damn. Let me see. Oh. That is the devil, man. Hell no. That would scare the bejesus out of somebody. You see that thing come running at your ass and you cannot run it? Oh. I mean, I'm going to be stepping out like crazy, but a number of those things coming at you, that's what nightmares are made out of right there.
4: Looks like it's not so much a web-spinning spider. It's more of a, I'm just chasing down my prey and eating it the way it is.
0: Right, because sort of it's the size of a rodent. Ugh. Yeah, I don't want nothing to do with that. Thank God they're only in Australia. Sucker.
4: Well, Australia, Africa, Asia, the Mediterranean Basin, and the Americas.
0: What? This says they're the only native to Australia. Mm. Son of a... I don't want any of that.
4: There's a bunch of different species of it, so maybe the fast one is... The fast one's in Australia.
0: The one in the Americas got all fat and lazy and stuff. It can only run like 6.
4: Eats too much sugar.
0: Right. It's got a belly it drags behind it.
4: But if it's got a can of Monster nearby, watch out.
0: Yeah, man. Terrifying. Freaking spider the size of a paper plate, it outrun you? No, thank you. Philadelphia is literally powered by burning money. The Federal Reserve in Philadelphia takes money that's too worn out to be, you know, in circulation, and it sends it to some power plants by the pallets where it's burned for electricity.
4: Oh, wow.
0: Mm-hmm. Funny how all them dudes got all that wadded up used cash.
4: Did you ever get one of those bags of cash? They were really popular in Vegas where it would be like the shredded money, and they're like, there's $10,000 in this bag. And you're like, but you'd have to assemble it.
0: Right.
4: And I'm sure all the numbers don't match up quite.
0: Right. Give me 1,800 rolls of Scotch tape in a weekend.
4: As a kid, you'd be like, how can they afford to sell this for just $10 a bag?
0: They're crazy with it. It was $10,000. Yeah. Stupid. Anyway, Event Sevenfold on the way. What was that? Throw a Friday tune at you for sure. Coming up next, if you run down stupid stories, some other wild stuff out there. Let's dive in. It's 107.9 KBPI.
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0: That's

0: Sevenfold. Man, that's good stuff. Welcome to the family. When are they coming to town?
1: Good question. I know they're coming with Good Charlotte.
0: Yes, but that's not what I asked.
1: That's a stalling statement. Mm,
0: yeah, yeah.
1: They are going to be here on August 23rd.
0: Wild. August 23rd, okay.
1: It's like a month and a half out.
0: Yeah, which is going to be here before you know it. It's going to fly. Whew, it's crazy. Is that August 23rd? I'm leaving. I got something on the 28th. Leave the town early part of August. No, August is busy, man. It's crazy. This is kind of wild, man. We just read. So Madison Square Garden has some wild security features. So remember a couple years ago when they wouldn't allow, there was a lawyer that was suing Madison Square Garden. He had a client that was suing, you know, that was suing him. And they kicked him out. They like saw him on facial recognition and it became a big case. They went to the dude's seat or box and they removed him from the venue.
1: They're like, you've been blacklisted.
0: And he was all butthurt about it, which I would be too. But I think they sided with Madison Square Garden because they could, you know, they had the right to refuse, you know, whoever they want. Apparently, you know, if you're suing them, you can't show up there. So that was kind of interesting. When you read the story about, so hackers, because of hackers, we now know that the venue, actually it's one guy. And when you hear what this guy has his hands in, dude, you're going to freak out. So this one dude named James Dolan, he's kind of behind it all. He's the security guy for Madison Square Garden. And they have basically a database kept by the arena that labels celebrities and other people based on their risk factor.
1: They basically make a profile on everybody.
0: Yeah, it also notes whether or not they're gay, which...
1: Oh, that's interesting.
0: Yeah, I kind of found that interesting. It's funny, a celebrity risk factors appears to be based on public behavior, including social media posts. And often you get a bad rating because you've been critical of the arena, the teams that play there, or a guy named James Dolan. He's the head of sports and entertainment at Madison Square Garden.
1: And...
0: Yeah, you know what else? He's the head of, or at least a partial player in, the Sphere.
1: In Vegas, yeah.
0: Yeah. What's his title there?
1: I believe he's some sort of like CEO over at MGM, who's the parent company of all those entertainment places.
0: Man.
1: Let me see what his official title is.
0: Dude, so it's wild, too. They even documented, well, they got a bunch of list of celebrities and how they risk them. They documented Madison Square Garden security ordering police to visit a 14-year-old kid in Colorado because he tweeted something critical about James Dolan. The guy seems like he's got really, you know, thick skin.
1: Right, right. He is the executive chairman and CEO of Madison Square Garden Sports and Madison Square Garden Entertainment, and the executive chairman of MSG Networks. Ooh. And that's where the Sphere rolls into.
0: Wow. The dude is big on the list, man. But he, you know, he labels all kinds, like Fat Joe, who's a huge Knicks fan, is labeled as a medium risk.
1: A medium risk,
0: huh? Yeah. Because his association with fellow rapper Jadakiss, I guess, who knows, but maybe they're afraid Fat Joe going to sit on him because he's so fat. I don't know. Lily Allen and her ex David Harbour, country singer Morgan Wallen, also medium risk celebrities.
1: Oh, okay. So they're not banned. They're just keep an eye on them sort of level. Is that what that is?
0: Hip hop stars Lil Jon, DaBaby, A Boogie with the Hoodie, high risk.
1: High risk?
0: Yeah.
1: So are they still allowed in, but keep an extra close eye on him?
0: Yeah, there's other people that are banned from the Garden. Like this guy, Lil TJ, he was banned from the Garden because he got a fight there. So, and also, here's what's kind of wild. There are 93 people marked LGBTQIA. Remember when it was just gay. It was just like a letter. There are 93 people marked LGBTQIA, whatever all those are, including Ricky Martin and Phoebe Bridges. So this guy and this company who uses facial recognition like in unbelievable ways, so they're keeping tabs on everybody who, think about this, who buys a ticket to the Sphere. So if you've been to the Sphere, they've got probably your email and have some sort of, you know, folder on you.
1: Right. They basically just Google, who is Sean Simpson at gmail.com? And whatever comes up, they're like, copy paste. We'll hold on to this in case it becomes relevant.
0: Right. If I said something critical, you know, Willie_KPI on Instagram. If I went on there today and just barked about James Dolan, I'm sure next time I went to Madison Square Garden or the Sphere, you know, I'd be like, medium risk. Or what's this guy?
1: What risk level would you like? Would you like to be a high-risk person?
0: No.
1: Or do you have a desire to maybe go to Madison Square Garden someday?
0: No, I've been to Madison Square Garden. It's awesome.
1: I was going to say, maybe you just...
0: definitely want to go to the Sphere.
1: Maybe you just tag Mr. Dolan and be like, hey, how do I become medium risk? How do I become high risk?
0: Oh, okay.
1: Like, you could just request to be put on that
0: list.
1: You
0: say things that aren't necessarily that mean, you know, that are more truthful. No, like, damn, James Dolan is ugly, his mama dresses him funny.
1: James Dolan gets bedhead when he wakes up in the morning.
0: By the maid. Wait, what? See, that's more controversial. Too far.
1: I was just wondering if it had Spike Lee's rating on there. Because he's had some tussles with security there. I don't know if just getting in a...
0: But you guys realize we're just at the tip of the iceberg of that age where you're not going to be able to go anywhere without this facial recognition stuff. Without,
1: do you think they do it at Ball?
0: Knowing, don't they? I think they do, don't they?
1: They've got that new AI system that you really don't have to get scanned or wand or anything walking through. So I'm assuming they've got some sort of facial recognition on you to know what's...
0: I think it is, right? Didn't we see that last year?
1: I don't know.
0: Like, this facial recognition stuff, all this technology where they're going to have... Like, if you mess up in any city, right, it follows you. They're just going to have this digital file that follows you everywhere with everything you do moving forward. And it's not years away. It's happening right now. Like, you know, there's all kinds. You know, they do that when you go to DIA. DIA is facial recognition all over the place. Not just, you know, when you're checking in a flight or whatever, but all over the place.
1: So, yeah, you're getting facially ID'd when you walk into Ball Arena.
0: Yeah.
1: Ball Arena's official security policies explicitly state that they use facial recognition to identify individuals who have been previously notified that they are banned from the property.
0: Right.
1: And this protects guests and employees. There's also the Evolve Express AI system at its entrances. These systems use advanced sensors and AI to differentiate everyday items like keys and phones from potential weapons as such as firearms and knives. So they basically get a really good outline of what's in your pocket.
0: Well, I mean, this has just been the last year or so. It's just another year or two before it's everywhere. You can't walk down the street without causing some sort of digital footprint. Which is wild when you think about it. It's like sci-fi movies in reality. It's crazy.
1: Says here that some MLB and NFL venues are utilizing facial authentication for fast track entry.
0: Yeah.
1: So like they know who you are and they're like, oh yeah, this guy's got a ticket. Let him
0: right.
1: in. And you can just...
0: Season pass holder, no problem.
1: Just walk on in. Don't even
0: I can see how it would expedite things, sure.
1: If you don't want to have to flash your phone and everything.
0: Yeah, but at the same time... It is creating that footprint that, you know.
1: See, the Broncos could spin it as to be like a, hey, come be part of the team. You'll get scanned in. That way, when you come to a game, you don't have to pull out your phone. We already know that you've got a ticket. Just walk on in.
0: You guys realize, like, that facial recognition can, you know, if something happens down the road a year from now, you don't know what you'll be doing a year from now, you know. say something crazy happens and your face pops up in a crime or whatever, they'll be able to identify you by going to a Broncos game. I mean, you realize that's the tie-in, right? That's where it's all going.
1: Right.
0: It's a crazy world we're living in, man.
1: Cops get a notification. Hey, guy with a warrant sitting in row 3.
0: Yeah, totally doable. Wild. All right, well, it's just around the corner, man. No, not around the corner. It's here. I mean, it's here. It's coming. Ooh. Anyway, have fun with that, man.
1: And James Dolan, we love you.
0: No, you don't, prick.
1: I ain't getting on the list.
0: Bye, forget that punch. Eye of the Storm is BPI.

0: more AI news. Meta is letting Facebook and Instagram use personal posts to help it with AI image generation. So they're using our personal photos to get better at their AI generation photos. Yeah, we're doomed, man. We are doomed.
1: You can opt out. Just make sure you do opt out.
0: Yeah. Maybe we'll go through some steps to do just that in a minute. L.A. is getting the country's first luxury gas station.
1: A luxury gas station?
0: Yeah, I'll tell you about that in a minute. And so yesterday we had a Waymo car dropping off teenagers. That was the kind of the fun story. Today it's a rideshare driver brings nitrous oxide oven passenger straight to, well, straight to the police front door.
1: Oh, wow.
0: And yeah, there's a story not for the squeamish. It's a man. It's a man in Indiana who did something with his Yeah, you know what I'm talking about. 727. We're back with stupid stories. It's 107.9 KBPI.
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0: Just pretend. Bad Omen, 743, my friends. That makes it time for
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2: Stupid! You're so stupid!
0: Yeah, you are. Stupid Stories brought to you by
3: Casa Bonita. Coming up on Monday, they are opening the reservations for basically September through the beginning of the year.
0: What? So why is Brooke Shields all over them, guys?
3: Casa Bonita has some labor issues, I guess. Some people
0: alleged.
3: Some of the people there want to be treated like actors as opposed to just employees. I don't know, but yeah. Brooke Shields is trying to get them some sort of
0: shut up, Brooke.
3: Something.
0: Place is awesome, and now you don't need reservations.
3: Well, they do. Some days you don't need reservations, but they're the reason I bring it up is because of the holidays. If you want to do some holiday stuff there, Monday would be your day to sign up if you want to.
0: Okay.
3: Thanksgiving at Casa Bonita.
0: Oh, no, it says Thanksgiving like Casa Bonita Thanksgiving. That's family. giant storms filled with potential deadly fungal spores are set to sweep across several states this summer.
3: That doesn't sound good.
0: Have a nice weekend.
3: What? Fungal spores?
0: Fungal spores? Sounds delicious.
3: Is this like instead of rain?
0: I'm not sure. I think rain's involved.
3: Little mushrooms coming down?
0: That would be weird. Just getting hit with mushrooms. Everybody just run out with their mouth open. fungal spores. How about that? I don't want to hear that. I know. Dare I ask how they got up there? I don't know. Several Taco Bells in Detroit had to stop selling a lot of their items because they were giving people explosive diarrhea. Don't you kind of know that going into Taco Bell? just saying.
3: They're just minimizing the chances.
0: It apparently was pretty bad. All right, here's the first documented case of whining. 4,000-year-old clay tablet is in the news because it's from a boy telling his mom that he didn't like the clothes that she made him.
3: Oh, no.
0: Clay tablet. He wrote that down. First documented case of whining.
3: And it lasted all these years, huh?
0: 4,000 years. Mom, I don't like the clothes you made me. At least you got a mama that can make clothes. What about them kids that don't have a mama to make clothes? They left up to the daddy making clothes. And we all know daddy just don't make clothes.
3: It's a beautiful potato sack you're wearing today.
0: No doubt. That's a beautiful, beautiful leaf you have on. let's see. Oh, that's kind of interesting. Sheriff's Department in North Carolina is rolling out a humanoid robot that they plan to use in hostage negotiations. That's going to go over well.
3: Here we are, RoboCop.
0: Mm-hmm. Every day you see a story like this.
3: Hope he shoots him in the junk.
0: I mean, come on, you know for a fact that's not going to go over well. When a robot goes in, you're going to shoot the robot. Oh, man, send the robot, bam. Robot's dead. now, if the robot is armed up, it'd be kind of different.
3: If you shoot a police robot, is that the same as, like, assaulting a police dog?
0: Which is the same as assaulting an officer.
3: Right. Or would it be more like abuse of equipment, like kicking a police car?
0: I don't know. It's a good question.
3: Don't do any of those things.
0: No, why don't you somebody do it and find out what the penalty is and tell us so we're informed.
3: Science.
0: And then nobody else do it. There's got to be one. A guy in line posted a picture of a really expensive Burger King meal, and then Chili's jumped in the comment section and actually roasted Burger King pretty good. So this dude had like a, what, $18 bacon whatever Whopper deal?
3: Right.
0: And Chili's said, I don't know why y'all be letting fast food do this to your play like this. And it posted their burger, fries, endless chips and salsa, and a drink deal for $10. And I'm like, damn, that's a pretty good deal.
3: Just throwing an ad right in the middle of the Facebook comments.
0: Right. And they got a point. Pretty good roast. All right, so how funny is it nowadays because so many Gen Zers are having hemorrhoid problems? A lot of doctors are now referencing or referring people to how often and how long you should take when it comes to pooping. The doctors say, quote, an appropriate time to spend on the toilet is no more than 3 minutes at a time.
3: Three minutes?
0: Yeah, what's happening is so many people are relaxing their backside while they're sitting there and scroll Instagram. All kinds of youngins have hemorrhoids now. You can't let it get too loose. So yeah, man, Gen Zers, huge spike in hemorrhoids.
3: So basically you get a short YouTube song.
0: I mean, how long does it take you to do your business? I'm never on there more than 3 minutes.
3: I'm the kind of guy that doesn't go to the toilet unless I'm, one's waiting, one's ready to go.
0: Yeah, right. Time to drop the kids off. Let's see, a new study showed that when planning trips with friends or family, women are doing most of the work. Well, yeah, as that should be. Because look, you know what happens when men plan things for the vacation with family and friends? Just ask the women. We do it wrong. Everybody knows that. Yeah. And believe me, if you want the vacation done right, then you're going to have to let her plan it.
3: What do you mean I can't plan activities for 8 in the morning?
0: Yeah. All right, somebody mailed a squirrel to Meta in Bangkok, Thailand, which is kind of funny because they opened the package and a damn squirrel jumped out. And as you can imagine, it freaked everybody out. It was wreaking havoc in the office for about 30 minutes before they could capture it. It says the staff had a good time with it. They created an AI-generated video mimicking an HR training course on squirrel-related office best practices. They created a meme of an infamous Facebook safety notification, so it read, "Mark safe from Meta squirrel attack today," underneath the blue flag icon. Unfortunately, in the story, the squirrel's fate is unknown.
3: Oh, no.
0: It's in Thailand, so imagine they ate that squirrel. All right, so yesterday we had Waymo car that drove a couple teenagers to a parking lot, notified cops that they were drinking and shooting water pistols out the window. This rideshare driver, well, they just had a wild customer who was just refusing to get out of the car and huffing nitrous oxide in the back seat.
3: Oh, wow.
0: Yeah. The police department, Lucci Police Department, said that they were notified of an unruly passenger who refused to get out of the vehicle while inhaling nitrous oxide. The passenger, identified as 37-year-old Pamela Molina, actively inhaling nitrous oxide from a large canister, would not leave the vehicle, so the rideshare dude just drives to the police department. When officers approached the vehicle, she continued huffing the nitrous oxide and refused lawful commands. Officers said that she also resisted efforts to safely remove her from the vehicle. They had to pull that
3: right.
0: She was charged with inhaling nitrous oxide to induce intoxication and resisting an officer without violence.
3: And considering she still had the canister in her possession, should be a pretty open and closed case for this one.
0: I mean, it was a big ass canister too. I don't understand. I don't know. I deal with nitrous oxide a lot, so I guess I just don't huff it. I mean,
3: I believe we looked at the car stuff, and the car stuff has something added in there, so it
0: doesn't make you all giggly,
3: right?
0: Thank God,
3: or at least it tastes terrible.
0: There's a new concept called Maggie's Refuel. It's set to open in the rich LA neighborhood. It's an upscale twist on a traditional gas station. L.A. Maggie's will serve fresh pastries from local bakeries, premium soft-serve ice cream, specialty coffee, and convenience store favorites like Flamin' Hot Cheetos. Oh, yeah. The station will also include EV charging, more curated shopping experiences. Some people have nicknamed it Woke Buc-ee's.
3: I was going to say Rich Buc-ee's.
0: Yeah, what is the woke part? You know?
3: Maybe it's the electric chargers. Maybe that's what they're...
0: There's electrical chargers at all kinds of gas stations.
3: But at Buc-ee's?
0: I don't know. Is there ones at Buc-ee's? There's ones at Wawa's in Florida.
3: Buc-ee's notably doesn't do diesel.
0: Yeah.
3: So I'm guessing if they don't do these, I don't know, maybe they do.
0: Yeah, I don't know. Well, they just don't do diesel not to piss off the truck stops.
3: Right, right.
0: Who knows? All right, so here's the story. It's a little cringy. Christopher Petten. Yeah. He sliced off his you-know-what, and he threw his severed wieners on the floor, doused it with gasoline from a container, and set it on fire using not one but four lighters. Police and firefighters responded to the May 6th incident after receiving a call for a stabbing at a detached garage belonging to the property owners. Now, Petten is currently in stable condition as the lawyers gather information to mount a defense. They tell TMZ that allegations against his client are concerning, and he's now looking into Petten's mental state at the time of the alleged incident. I'm going to go ahead and tell you, dude was crazy.
3: Right. Crazy or on drugs.
0: Yep. Yep.
3: That maybe both.
0: Was insane-o in the membrane-o. He's as insane as it gets. You don't sever that thing and throw it on the floor, light it on fire with four separate lighters unless you seriously out of your mind. Damn. In its honor, well, we have a special song for you. We're going to Friday up a little bit. 754 Chicken Man on the way. It's BPI.

0: That's great, isn't it? Little Guns N' Roses for you. So 79 KBPI, 8:03 in the damn morning on a Friday. A couple things. I scared the crap out of Monica and another mom yesterday, and I'll tell you how and why in a minute. It was awesome. It was a good one. You know, it's funny because we're going to have a guest on at 9 o'clock. It's something I think a lot of y'all is going to think is pretty cool. Even if you're not into, I don't want to ruin it now because I want to be a surprise for you. Even if you're not into the subject matter, it's still pretty cool. Like, it's still, like I showed it to you, right? Have you seen it?
1: Sort of. You showed me some videos of it, yeah.
0: Oh, okay. Yeah, man. A couple of friends came over the other day and their wives were like, no way. But it's something that I think for a lot of guys and a lot of ladies out there, it is comforting. It's one of those things that, well, I feel like nowadays, kind of a necessity. And it's unfortunate to say that. It's just a layer of protection that you could have that's pretty affordable and, I don't know, pretty smart. You know, nowadays, you definitely see where it would come in useful. So we'll have our guest on here shortly about that. We got some tickets giveaway before that. tell you how I scared Monica pretty good coming up next. But first, a very exciting episode of the most fantastic crime fighter the world's ever known. Here we go with Chicken Man.
2: Now, another exciting episode in the life of the most fantastic crime fighter the world has ever known. The wonderful white-winged warrior was well on his way to being the first man to fly the Atlantic when an urgent telephone call, collect, from the commissioner's secretary forced him to reverse wings and head back home.
3: Yes, I am.
4: Well, he's on his way, Commissioner.
3: Fine, because the world is about to be destroyed by a very diabolical...
4: I'm sure the winged warrior will be a big help.
3: Yes, I don't know who he is, but I do know this.
4: Okay.
3: He looks just like an aardvark.
4: Chicken.
3: Yes.
4: By the way, Commissioner, you know he wouldn't accept my collect phone call.
3: He wouldn't?
4: No, so I agreed to pay him for it when he returns.
3: All right.
4: Get a grip on yourself. I'll pay for it out of my lunch money.
3: Fine.
4: So I gotta go meet him with the money as soon as he arrives and lands.
3: Go, my child, for you have my blessing in this mission.
4: Come in.
5: Telegram for H. Elfinger.
4: I'll take it.
5: Sign here.
4: All right, thank you. Is there something else?
5: Would you marry me?
4: No. Commissioner.
3: Yes, I am.
4: It's from the Winged Warrior.
3: I don't know who he is.
4: It reads, dear Miss Hellfinger, in order to assure the absolute success of our rendezvous, I have worked out
6: a foolproof rendezvous procedure. There are 22 basic steps.
4: 22?
6: That's right, 22. Step number one, you will appear dressed in a pretty plaid miniskirt with matching stockings. Step number two, when we make contact, I will call out to you, and I will say to you...
2: And not too much later, with the fierce wind whipping her auburn tresses, an icy ocean spray drenching her plaid miniskirt.
5: Hello down there.
4: Feathered fighter.
5: Is this Plymouth Rock?
4: Yes, it's Plymouth Rock.
5: And what is your cult name, please?
4: They call me Tonto.
5: And your cult word, please?
4: Supercalifragilisticexpialidocious.
5: And now the cult message?
4: Pack up your troubles in your old kit bag and smile, smile, smile.
5: Say, isn't that a plaid miniskirt you're wearing?
4: Yes, it is.
5: That's not how you're supposed to answer, Miss Helfinger.
4: And how do you like my pretty matching plaid stockings?
5: Okay, so where's the money?
4: Here.
5: Miss Helfinger, isn't this a check?
4: That check is perfectly good.
5: But what if the bank should fail?
4: You're not serious.
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0: Man, oh man, you sure can tell times have changed. 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That's not what you're supposed to say, Miss Hellfinger. All right, 808. Let's see. 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And something scary. Tell you about it coming up next is BPI.
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0: whole thing. We've only been playing like a minute, minute and a half. We finally got to edit in the system. It's a screamer. And if you want to go to that show, by all means, we can get you there. More on that in a second. Let me tell you how I scared the crap out of Monica. It's always good, man. It's always good, especially, you guys know, if you can scare your girl, dude, especially your girl and some of her friends, oh, man, it's awesome. That's a good day, right? So yesterday, Monica brings home, Monica's always doing like, she does a lot of thrifting, a lot of Facebook Marketplace stuff, or she, you know, she does a lot of that type of stuff. And sometimes she's like, you know, honey, look what I got today, or look what I found today, or look what I, you know, picked up on the side of the road. She'll, you know, drive by someplace. Like the other day, she was driving by someplace, she sees something, you know, and she's like, oh, I want that. And I go, oh, no, I don't think so. And then she just told me about it. I was like, don't bring that home. She drives by there again yesterday, it's still there. So she grabs it, and she brought this home, Scoop.
1: Oh, wow. How big is that? What is the proportion? It's hard to tell in front of that car.
0: It's good size. There it is to Monica.
1: Oh, okay. All right. I thought it was larger than life size. It's roughly life size.
0: Yeah. It's a kind of bust of a, well, an old 50s like clown. But it's like, how would you describe that?
1: Yeah, I don't know what you do with it. Is it fiberglass?
0: It's plaster.
1: Plaster, like okay.
0: Concrete plaster, like.
1: Oh, okay. Yeah, it's a specific clown. I don't know if that's not Bozo, but that's a specific clown.
0: Yeah, it's a creepy clown, is what it is. It's the old dude with the clown makeup and the high eyebrows, a little hat, just kind of creepy. So, me and my friends are over, and we're looking at it, and we're like, because you know how it is about creepy clowns. We're like, do not bring that thing inside. No way. Don't rub that thing three times. You never know what curse it's got. You never know what, you know, bad vibe is going to release or bad energy out. We're all like you when you see these old clowns that are really creepish. You're like, nuh-uh. No, sir. And she was like, no, it's not. It's nothing evil about it. The more you look at it, the more kind of creepy it gets. And I walk over to it. And Monica and Krista, the girl that is, she drops her son Wilder off, and Monica watches him all the time. The kids play together. So they're over there near Monica's truck. And I tell my boy, I said, what's this? And I go over to the bust of the clown, and I look at the back of it, like I'm staring at it, and I go, oh no, oh hell no, hell no. And Monica and them were like, what? And I'm like, did you see the back of that? Did you see what was carved into it? And they go, no. And I said, it says lived toys. And it says, what else to say? Oh, it said, bring me in your home. And I'm like, lived spelled backwards is devil. And it says, bring me in your home. And they got ghost ass white men. They both of them went, are you me? Like that, they walked over to it all creepy. Like, instead of like you normally approach it, they walked over real slow and like picking it up, like turning it around and like looking really slow. And I was like, ah, they're like, no, it doesn't. It says Echo Toy or something. And I was like, yeah, I know. I was just messing with you. And I'm like, damn it. But for one moment, they turned completely white, man. I mean, both of them got scared as hell. Even my buddies that were with me that I didn't say watch, they were like, damn, what? It was good, man. I was like, oh, that's a good one. Yeah. So anyway, she did a Google search on it. You know what that thing's worth? She found it in trash.
1: I would guess quite a bit. I'm looking at clown busts here just in general. There's a lot of different ones.
0: Antique. It's an Esco. Oh, it's only from 1990. Lou Jacobs Plaster Bust Used Edition Ringling Brothers Clown. This one goes, she found one online for $280.
1: Oh, wow. I found a Pogo the Clown bust. For people that don't know, that was John Wayne Gacy's alter ego.
0: Yeah, that's kind of creepy. Pogo the Clown. See, that's why everybody hates clowns. Yeah, well, these
1: John Wayne Gacy did not help the clown cause at all.
0: No, not at all.
1: Pennywise didn't help out.
0: Nope.

0: the clown from Terrifier didn't help.
1: Yeah, definitely did not help. Yeah. Anyway, it's pretty creepy, I'm not going to lie. But yeah, some dude threw it away, and she grabbed it out of the trash.
0: There's a lot of different variations of, like, ceramic soap, hobo clowns. And
1: yeah, it's kind of like got that hobo clown kind of look. But yeah, it's a little creepy, so I'm not going to lie. But yeah, man, as soon as you get that that Satanistic sort of, you know, turn or twist on it, the girls flip out.
0: Between clowns and dolls, like anything made out of porcelain.
1: Yeah.
0: Kind of creepy.
1: Yeah, man. It's a little disturbing. How disturbing? We decided to leave it outside. We didn't bring it in. I'm not even, but seriously, let's bring it to the back porch, and that's it. That's as close to inside as it comes.
0: It'll make its way inside. could you do that as like a hood ornament on one of the minis?
1: Oh, God.
0: Because a mini kind of is a clown car to begin with.
1: Right? Do it right on the roof of it. That'd be terrifying. All right, Pink Noise on the way. Wait till you hear this entire song. We can get you to that show. And speaking of shows, we'll get you to Poppy and Shinedown down in the Springs. All that on the way. Cool guests coming up too, man. You go like this. It's 179 KBPI.
2: This report.
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0: break. Linkin Park, Get Done, 107.9 KVPI. How we doing? 8:46. All right, man, a couple things. We got this girl we talked to earlier this week, Casey. Was her name Casey?
1: Yes.
0: Yes, Casey. Casey Graves, I think it was. She had a cool real name. She goes by Pink Noise. And she's going to be here in town Tuesday. And I got to tell you, she was pretty impressive. She was, like, you know, just putting out content on social media. And next thing you know, she did a Linkin Park cover, and it exploded. She got signed by a label, which was incredible. They just did an EP. She's got a couple really cool tracks on it. This is going to be one of them. But if you want to go to this show Tuesday, it's at Globe Hall. Now, the label and people behind her said, basically, we can give away every ticket we want. Like, every ticket in the entire venue we can give away.
1: Which is approximately 250, 300 tickets.
0: Yeah. So, if you want to go to this show, man, feel free to email us. Still do that scoop at KVPI.com.
1: Yep. Because we just need an email address out of you, and we'll put you on the list.
0: Yep. Just name an email, all right? Name an email. Please, in the subject line, just put Pink Noise. But we're going to play the whole track for you today. Let me tell you, the first part we've heard once or twice. Because since we talked to her, like, that's a pretty cool song. But this last part, the last minute and a half of the song, we're like, whoa. We only play the first minute and a half. The second minute and a half, it cuts loose, man. So we're going to play the whole thing. We hope you enjoy it. And if you'd like to go to the show, simply email us, scoop@kbpi.com, scoop@kbpi.com, and we'll get you on the list. You'll be set. You don't have to call in. You don't have to do anything like that. Just show up on Tuesday at Globe Hall, which is where?
1: I think they call that Globeville, but I call it Rhino. It's not very far from the Coliseum.
0: Right. It's kind of Rhino area, if you will.
1: 4483 Logan Street is the official. Fiscal sits in the historic Globeville neighborhood, right on the northern edge of the Rhino Art District.
0: So there you go. It should be a badass show with, you know, it, like he said, only hosts 250, 300 people. So if you want to go, check it out. And if you like this track, scoop@kvpi.com. You can email us afterwards, tell us you want to get on the list. But enjoy. Here you go. Pink Noise. This one's called Rain. It's BPI.

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0: Get some Pantera. Get it done. 8:57 on your Friday. That is awesome. How about that Pink Noise track before that? The song's called Rain. If you'd like to go to that show, scoop at kbpi.com. Shoot us an email. Put Pink Noise in the subject line. And you'll be on the guest list for Tuesday at Globe. Now, Globe Hall is Rhino District, basically. It's easy to get there. Not a bad drive, even if you're coming from up north. So, yeah, man. That's going to be a badass show.
1: And save room for barbecue. Apparently, they're barbecue is notable.
0: Yeah. I love barbecue. We had Texas Roadhouse ribs earlier this week.
1: Oh, nice.
0: It's good. So, all right. So, coming up, we got a guest, Bill. I found Bill because I was looking for... My wife's crazy. Let me just... I was looking for something for Monica for her birthday. Now, her birthday was back June 20th. So, the weeks leading up to that, I was like... I kind of had an idea of what to get her, but I wasn't sure. So, for anybody that has, you know, a significant other that is, you know, spirited, I like to say, does a lot of hiking or adventures. Like, she just picked up that clown we were talking about on Facebook Marketplace. So, she does a lot of that stuff. I wanted her to have a level of protection because a lot of people nowadays are sketchy. You don't know what anybody's going through. A lot of people, you know, have less than proper thoughts and ideals in mind when they see a pretty girl, especially with two small kids out there, especially by herself. I just wanted her to be protected. So I started looking into. So me, you know me, I'm not afraid of carrying a gun, or, you know, I feel like I could handle myself fairly well, so I'm not necessarily scared about things in that regard, but I am when it comes to my wife and our kids. So I started looking into non-lethal means of protection, but still adequate protection. So there's a lot of them out there. There's a few of them that you could choose from. I really like this company, Byrna. It's Byrna. And I'd heard about them maybe on the radio. But I thought, oh, it's a pretty interesting device. And it's, well, it's that extra layer of protection, you know, for Monica and things that she likes to do, where she could, here's the deal, she could carry this and protect herself in case of, you know, a person that would want to implement harm or do something against her or my kids or whatever, robber, mugger, even worse things, she can protect herself. So I actually found that they had a store here in, they had one store in Colorado, and it's called Byrna Denver. So Bill, the owner of that store, is coming on next because I went there and I'd read a lot about it, and he can catch you up on some of the highlights. I thought they were probably one of the best ones out there. I looked at Hero, and there's another one I forgot. There's this one, Byrna. There's a few of these launchers. And by launchers, they shoot a kinetic round, meaning like a big, badass, like 65 caliber, solid plastic bullet. And they shoot pepper and tear spray, like canister, like little pellets that are filled with pepper spray and tear gas. So you talk about a deterrent. They're a deterrent. And I'll tell you what we did to get, you know, her comfortable with it and everything else, but they're really cool. They're affordable. They're something that you could take with you in all 50 states. You don't need a permit. You don't need anything like that. So I thought it'd be cool to bring Bill on and just talk about it, because so many people out there, especially nowadays, just looking for like a little layer of protection. And can you blame them? You know, not really. Does Julie ever do stuff like that, or she
1: carries a real gun.
0: Oh, she does.
1: Yeah,
0: I mean, this it, so there's an option. Carrying a real gun. This is,
1: Julie doesn't care about non-lethality. If she needs to stop somebody, she's stopping somebody.
0: Yeah,
1: but she
0: yeah,
1: has
0: there's too much.
1: She has too many people to protect.
0: Oh, at a school.
1: Yeah,
0: she's in charge of the school, so I can see that. Monica, you know, this thing will definitely stop you. It would light you up. I just, because you know, she's got a few kids. She watches water. She does a lot of hiking, like a lot. You know, they're out today. So I just want, man, I want to get her some protection. That she always has a pocket knife, but this is something that you don't have to worry about killing somebody. And for her, for me, for the legality reasons, especially in this crazy lefty world that we're living here in Colorado, I thought this was the smartest move to make. So we'll bring Bill on next, talk about Byrna, and just some really cool things they have to offer. So it's a non-lethal, it looks just like a gun, but it's an alternative to deadly force, and a very, very, very smart one when you hear more about it. So let's get him on next, just catch you up on that. So I have a couple tickets to set you up with. Pink Noise, you're interested in going there? ScoopyKBPI.com. We'll pile that list up, man. Make that show pop off. It's going to be a good one. All right, back after breaks, BPI.
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1: Sometimes I still can't believe we keep electing men to run the country. 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

0: So my kids hear that song, they freak out. They like absolutely go ape. Especially Ryder. He's developing such a cute little personality, man. He is. He's going to be a handful. He tries to get out of so much crap and tries to negotiate crap and tries to, like, I'm like, dude, it's cute now, but I'm like, I got to watch that.
1: Always trying to make a deal.
0: He's, yeah, man. He loves it. All right, so Bill joins us on the phone. Bill is from Byrna, Denver. I want you guys to check this out. B-Y-R-N-A, Byrna. So I'm looking for something from Monica. My wife, crazy as she is, love her to death. She means the world to me. I want to protect her and my kids. So what do you do nowadays? I'll be honest. So I'm not afraid. I feel like I could handle myself in just about any situation. And, you know, I'm well-versed in guns. I grew up with guns my whole life. Monica has not. And for a lot of people that have not grown up with guns, getting them to feel comfortable around a gun is really difficult. It truly is. Because what makes you comfortable around a gun? Just, you know, seat time. You know, having it, you know, being able to get comfortable with the mechanism, you know, some guns, a revolver, rudimentary, but you can easily see where, you know, just getting familiar with things, how to load a gun, how to put the clip in, where's the safety features, you know, sometimes having a safety sucks on a gun. And when you step away from, you know, even thinking about a gun and why you would need it, right, there's the whole legality portion of the program that, man, could really, it could dynamically change your life if you had to use your gun in a scenario and you killed the person. It may look, that may haunt you for the rest of your life in so many ways it's hard to even think about. So when I was looking for protection for Monica and my kids and what to do, I looked into several different what they call launchers. Launchers is category. And I kind of was drawn to this particular company, this Byrna device, because, well, just because of the ease, the power, the different rounds, the fact that, look, it looks, I'll be honest, it looks like a gun. It looks just like a gun. But if you recall, there was a time in my life where we used to have BB gun wars. I don't know. Hey, Bill, did you ever have BB gun wars when you were a kid? You're a Gen Xer. Did you ever have BB gun wars? So me and the kids, we had Lindell subdivision and our subdivision. And we would always get in fights in the garden that split the two subdivisions. And it was always the boys, and they'd always show up in helmets or goggles, and we'd shoot each other with BB guns. I do not recommend that. It's stupid. But we used to do it all the time. And we had to stop when they introduced those little CO2 pellet, the little CO2 cartridges into the BB warfare, because they would penetrate and, you know, you would actually get impaled by BBs. So we weren't allowed those guns. But that's what Byrna uses to power this device. So welcome to the show. Thanks for coming on. Excited to hear to hear you explain a little bit about what a Byrna launcher is.
2: Yeah, well, it's great to be invited on your show this morning. And by the way, those BB guns hurt.
0: Oh, yeah.
2: The kinetic projectile we fire, or the tear gas pepper blend, that's nasty stuff. It's a great way to stop an assailant. In your intro earlier, you were talking about that layer of protection. Byrna is a really nice way to do it as an alternative to a firearm. So I have a firearm. A lot of people come in my store, they're carrying, or they have a concealed carry, and they do sometimes, but a lot of times their wife or their daughter, they don't want them to carry, or they're just uncomfortable with it. Guns aren't, you know, not everybody is comfortable carrying a gun.
0: Right. And I feel like that's a lot of times that's probably the biggest hurdle to get over is that comfort level that, you know, just be, and it's scary because you are holding something that can kill a person. And in that is probably a fear that accommodates or runs parallel to that security. That fear, it should be there because, you know, lethality is something that, you know, only in extreme circumstances. But those extreme circumstances, you know, that's why you carry this. So, you know,
2: and really, at the same time, you're panic. You're in a, you know, you're elevated adrenaline. It's easy to make a mistake and you know, misjudge what's going on. You pull the trigger. Some of these pistols I fired, man, they're that hair trigger. It would be easy to make a mistake.
0: Sure.
2: And that will change your life in a heartbeat. It changes your life. Somebody could be dead. But yeah, the burner's not going to kill. It fires a hard projectile called a kinetic, or I mentioned you can shoot a powdered pepper and tear gas blend, but it's designed to hit and cause pain, or the irritants cause, you know, misery.
0: Yeah.
2: But you got to shoot it this weekend, I heard, with your with Monica. So that's good. A great gift for her. The pain's a deterrent, but just pulling the burner out and presenting it, you know, maybe not pointing it at him yet, but, you know, pulling it out and presenting it could be a deterrent in itself. Because like you said earlier, it does look like a gun. It feels like a gun. It acts like a gun, but it isn't a firearm.
0: Right.
2: In fact, it,

0: solid rubber bullets. They're really hard, like plastic rubber material. I shot
1: hard this.
0: What are they made out of?
1: It's a hard polymer plastic.
0: Yeah, they're nasty. So yeah. these things, I was shooting my garage door from more than 100 feet away, and it was making a small dent in my garage door. Like these things can carry, man. They're like for people that you know what a gun can do, but in closer ranges, you know, like he said, they're dead nuts accurate from 60 feet, although that's a long way to shoot somebody at, or an animal or something. But man, I'm telling you, it doesn't matter if it's 80 feet, 100 feet, you'll still hit the target hard, and it gets more accurate closer you get. I went to his range. He's got a range there that he allows you to shoot these things, and just understand the layer of comfort it is, loading, unloading, pulling the trigger, and so forth. So share a little bit about what you created there at Byrna Denver.
1: So we're actually over in Aurora. So I always say Byrna Denver in Aurora because people you're not in Denver? Well, we're the premier dealer for Byrna Technologies. That's the company behind Byrna. And they're spending millions to get the less lethal concept out there. A lot of radio. There's pretty much, you know, in every gun shop you'll find one orange SD, the original model. But, you know, we're a trained premier dealer, meaning we have the exclusive Denver Metro, and we only sell Byrna products. We have the range to shoot, so you can test fire. Heck, all the Byrna owners that already have a Byrna, they can come in and practice on our range anytime, and we don't charge for that. Just bring your own CO2. Yeah. We're shooting on the range. We're shooting a piece of 24-gauge steel, 18 by 24. And in front of it is a target that looks real innocent until you start hitting it. But behind that is that piece of steel, and it's hanging, so there's a little dent. It dents it, actually puts a hole in it eventually where the bullseye is on the target. But it has enough sway that the kinetic hits it, the velocity drops, and it just kind of drops to the ground. They ricochet a little bit. But that's a nice way to shoot. You can shoot into a cardboard box full of cardboard and layers, and you can practice. You can shoot in your living room. It's not loud. We don't have any ear protection needed. There's no kick to it, no recoil, and women love that. You know, some guns will just knock you back, hurt your wrist after 10 shots, and your wrist hurts. So it's not scary. It's not smoky. There's no gunpowder. The CO2 is inert. But boy, does it pack a punch. So you're asking about velocity and how hard they hit. So, you know, a bullet, 1,200, 1,500 feet per second and up. The Byrna, the new compact launcher, which was really the game changer. That's when I opened my store a year ago now in May. They launched this new one called the compact launcher. It's 12 ounces. It fits in a small purse. It's easily concealed. And that was the game changer because before the Byrnas were bigger, they were heavier.
0: Yeah.
1: This new comp, we have three models. Some people still buy the LE. It's wonderful. It's great if you don't want to conceal. I still carry the original, the SD. I've had it 6 years, and I'm so comfortable shooting it, and I'm good with it. I don't want to switch to the compact right now because I don't need to conceal that much. I can carry this thing back and forth to my store. But when it shoots, it hits that. At 22 feet is a perfect. Really, it's perfect. Nobody ever misses when they shoot about 20 to 25 feet. And that's about where you want to make the decision to pull the trigger. If somebody's coming at you, maybe you're in a parking structure and, you know, you're kind of watching when somebody's following you. Maybe he's going to jack your new Tacoma, you know. That happens. Guys come in the store here and they've been kind of accosted, and maybe they felt this guy was going to. Two guys. It really just happened last month. Beautiful, you know, $80,000 Toyota. And he was walking to it in a parking lot, middle broad daylight, and two guys were trailing him. And he got in and locked the door, and the guy pounded on the hood and lifted his shirt, and he had a gun tucked in there. He knew they were going to steal his gun. So he came right up to the store here and bought a Byrna. We taught him how to use it. And, you know, it just gives you that empowered, that feeling that you're walking tall. You've got something to protect yourself.
2: If you happen to be a terrible shot and you do miss the guy from 20 feet, how long does it take to get a second shot off?
0: Pop him right off. Pop.
1: So we have a 5-round magazine standard. By the way, with the Byrna, you get a kit, a starter kit. There's an 8-round magazine for the new compact. That

0: you know, 8 shots. You can load a combination of kinetics. You can put some tear gas in there. I always recommend one hard shot. That's the warning shot. I don't want to deploy the chemicals, the irritants. I don't want to deploy those unless I have to, because then the guy's going to be laying there. What if he's laying half in the street by the ice machine at 7-Eleven?
1: Hey, it's nasty, bro.
0: you're gonna end up talking to the cops, because you know, somebody sees that. They see him drop. Somebody's over in their car, call the 911, and you're trying to finish the business and get yourself safe. So I don't deploy the chemicals unless I have to. I don't carry them in my pistol unless I'm going to go on the East Colfax bus.
1: Right.
0: That's when I'm going to put the chemicals in there. Between my house and here and running into King Supers or in the parking lot, you know, running to AutoZone on a Saturday morning. And then that could get hairy on a Saturday morning at AutoZone. Man, there's a million guys in there and they're all in a hurry. So never know what could happen. But
1: you're right.
0: But I don't carry the chemicals unless I'm going to go somewhere where I might run into somebody on drugs or something like that.
1: So smart to have those kinetic rounds first. But Scoop, man, as fast as you can pull the trigger. The trigger's really nice on it, too, compared to other things. A lot of guns have really, like, sensitive triggers or triggers that you just barely graze and they'll pop it off. This has got a designated point in the trigger that you feel it. You feel it make that tension point. And as fast as you can squeeze it off, they'll fire off. Like he said, smart, when Monica went on her hike just the other day, she had 2 kinetic rounds, and then we loaded pepper spray tear gas 2 rounds after that. So, like he said, you know, safety rounds, but if you mean business, you pop those tear gas rounds off. And when they explode, there's video on their website. When those things hit the ground, even if you hit the ground in front of them or anywhere around them, they explode. There's like a 10 or 15-foot circle where you do not want to be if these irritants pop off. These things are crazy nasty, and they are, dude, they'll blind you. They'll make your sinuses just scream. It is. You're crying. You're full grown man crying. It is brutal.
0: It'll stop anybody. Yeah.
1: Yeah.
0: It's 4 to 6 feet immediate. It's effective within a couple seconds. I mean, it hits, and if you shoot 3 or 4 of those, he's in a cloud of it. He can't get away from it.
1: Oh.
0: And you're 20 feet away. You know, you're pretty much while he's trying to figure out what just happened, you're backing up and retreating. And that's really what the burn is for. It's not to, you know, be the vigilante and tie his hands with a twist tie and call the cops. You got you leave and get safe, and then you call 911 and report what happened. And I always recommend that, and don't have the gun, the burn launcher in your hand, because the cops are going to respond. Somebody might have already called and they're on their way.
1: Right.
0: And if they hear a shooting, they don't even if it's an orange or a pink one, it doesn't matter. You cannot have that in your hand once you're safe. And then you call yourself and explain what happened. And you know, hey, I used my burn launcher. I peppered them. I even though our tear gas blend is called Max, nobody knows. Hey, I'm Max the guy. So I always say I peppered him, and they're going to send
1: gay.
0: Pepper spray. Just send the rookie cop. He used pepper spray on a guy, and he's laying there.
1: Yeah.
0: Well, you know, you don't need to tell him you use your burn a gun, a pepper gun.
1: Right.
0: That would get you a big pepper. They hear the word gun, but so I train when people are in my store. We talk about all this, and we kind of go through scenarios on how they'll carry it. It's just an amazing product. I couldn't be happier. I retired from years in sales and traveling, and I have this neat little store. It's over here. Women come in here. We have a wall of purses, probably 150 different concealed carry, beautiful leather purses.
1: Yeah, they really do, you know, man.
0: Big
1: collection of those.
0: Tactical bag, you know, fanny packs. So there's a lot of different ways to carry. I just use a sling bag. And in fact, I started carrying my Verna. I owned one. I bought one at a trade show once, a sportsman show. I ended up being on the Colfax bus a lot because I was delivering camp trailers and, you know, a FJ Cruiser to tow it. But I'd have to take the bus when I delivered it in town during COVID. I'd have to come back on the East Colfax bus to my store here before I opened Verna. And there was an incident early in the morning before sunlight. A lady got beat and dragged off the bus and stopped to death on York Avenue. And I watched that video. It made me sick to my stomach. And when I saw it, so I said, man, I'm going to carry my Burnham when I'm on that bus. And I started shooting it and really, you know, like you fell in love shooting it this weekend with Monica at your place. I realized how effective this would be without having to me to carry my 9mm. I don't want to whip out a gun ever. I probably never carry my gun outside of my house. It's for home protection.
1: Right.
0: I have a steel and a couple 9mm millimeters, but And they're not as scary as some of these other big guns, but still it has a kick and it's loud, and you know your ears ring for an hour after you shoot it.
1: No
0: so
1: doubt.
0: Byrna doesn't have any of those features. The one other thing I'll quickly mention is Byrna has the patent on the first pull pierce technology, meaning you know your old BB guns, once you've shot it a couple of shots, they leak out in half a day.
1: Right.
0: Byrnas they're not leaky, but the CO2 will eventually find its way out, just like a helium balloon, you know, shrinks after a couple of days. The Byrna has that first pull pierce technology, meaning when you pull the trigger on the first pull, the CO2 that you put in there last Thursday, it's going to work at 3 a.m. when you really need it. You pull the trigger, it pierces, it energizes, and fires that projectile, and it's instant. And then you've got 4 more shots behind it, or we have a 7-round mag for the older models and an 8-round magazine. That's plenty of shots.
1: Yeah.
0: And the beauty is it hits. It's as accurate as shooting a real gun. If you point it and aim, it's going to hit where you're pointing, up to 50, 60 feet. So I'm very proud to be Byrna's key dealer and premier dealer here. We have the shooting range. If anybody can come in and shoot, we'll work with you. We're open 6 days a week over here, just south of 6th Avenue on Airport Boulevard. It used to be called Buckley years ago.
1: Right, and I was like, it's close to Buckley, pretty much.
0: Yeah, well, I could look out my window and see those big radar golf ball domes, the radar domes out there. So people probably know where those are when they fly in, they can see them. We're right there south of 6th, north of Alameda on Airport Boulevard.
1: Yeah, let me give you a phone number, guys, in case you're interested. They're online too. You can go to info@byrnadenver.com. info@byrnadenver. 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Again, ladies, you should be at this point of the game, you should be thinking or considering or not already having a layer of protection. As crazy as things are out there, this is a great layer of protection, one that is so great. I went and bought one for my wife, and for that same reason, you're silly nowadays not to be thinking about this, considering it. 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I encourage you to check it out. 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I want you to be protected. I want you to have, you know, this layer of protection as opposed to lethality, which is, you know, comes with a whole host of, you know, hurdles and headaches. So this is something that's smart, wise, affordable, good move to make. 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Bill will be the guy you talk to. And Bill, great having you on today, man. Thank you so much for the time. And looking forward to talking to you again, my friend. Yeah.
0: I got to say one thing. I've always wanted to say this on the air. KVPI rocks the Rockies. Come see us over Aurora. Come see us at Byrna Denver over in Aurora. Thank you,
1: Willie. There you go, man. See you, buddy. ByrnaDenver.com.
0: Have a great weekend.
1: You too, man. 941, House of Change on deck next. It's BPI.
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your kind. What do you mean I couldn't be the president of the United States of America?

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This hour, powered by Dan Kaplis Law, a serious firm for serious cases.

0: 107.9 KBPI. All right, so wrapping up your Friday, man. Had a good one. Scoop, big plans for the weekend. Anything exciting? It's supposed to be, you know, you hear a lot about this heat wave, heat dome, heat blah, blah, blah. It's only supposed to be like 96 or something, 97. And surprisingly, that's what happens in the summer. It's not like we've never had a 100-degree day here.
1: Right.
0: You know, they treat it like it's like, oh, my God, unprecedented. It's whatever. You have any plans to get out in the heat?
1: I'm on dad duty today, so yep. I have to take him to a doctor's appointment. Other than that, I don't have a lot going on this weekend. I think we're doing a garage show tomorrow morning.
0: Okay. Think about that.
1: Unless, of course, there's something else. But I think we got that. And then hopefully I can get my word search book finished up this weekend.
0: Ooh. All right. I'm looking forward to that one. It's going to be a good one. Now, the last ultimate word adventure, word search adventure, that's got 74, 5 puzzles in it, 74 pages or something like that. It's big. It's a big book.
1: Each one of those requires 2 pages because I've got the puzzle on one side and then the words on the other.
0: Yeah. Okay.
1: This one will be approximately half the size of that. It's about the same amount of puzzles, but each puzzle only has one word. And then
0: it's tricky.
1: Yeah. Like, for instance, there's one in there called Where's Waldo? And all the what you're looking for is the word Waldo. But the only letters in the entire grid are W-A-L-D and O.
0: It is a pain in the ass, let me tell you.
1: So it's not like you can filter out all the B's and the C's.
0: Right.
1: And the, all the,
0: you should throw in like one E. Doesn't really matter.
1: There's one in this one that is lava. L-A-V-A. Those are the only 3 letters you get is L-A-V. And a V and an A
0: look a lot alike.
1: You get a lot of sort
0: can
1: of
0: you
1: cross
0: do that
1: eye.
0: Without it? I mean, that takes a lot of planning out.
1: That is the power of Claude and the AI. You feed it into it, and it figures out a way.
0: Wow.
1: You'll get a lot of double A things. Sure. You'll get 3 A's in a row. You'll get a few V's in a row. So they've got their workaround for it, but that one's the hard one to find.
0: Yeah, I imagine so.
1: I did a Finding Nemo one. That's only 4 letters, N-E-M-O.
0: Wow. Pain in the ass. You should just call it pain in the ass puzzles. Ultimate pain in the ass puzzle book. Xerox. That'd be a good one.
1: Oh, yeah. A couple X's in there.
0: Oh, yeah. That'd mess him up.
1: X's, yeah.
0: Anyway, all right. Have fun with that. I'm sure it'll be completed by Monday. We'll be able to get it by Wednesday on Amazon.
1: Takes about a week once I get it done to get it through the system, but...
0: All right,
1: the earlier I get it going, the earlier I can get it out on Amazon.
0: Yeah, just in time for Christmas, the pain in the ass word search book. That might break through all the ultimate word search.
1: We'll see. You know, we'll see.
0: Pain in the ass.
1: What are you doing this weekend?
0: I don't know. I'm legally bound to these 2 kids of mine. I got to do something with them. I can't wait to have fun with them. It's awesome. Probably just that and trying to rent out that house, man. Just, you know. That type of work, I mean, hopefully it's something fun. We'll see, though. You guys, whatever you're doing, pack up BPI with you. Thanks for joining us today. Much appreciated. If you're a first responder or veteran, man, you guys are awesome. Thanks for everything you do. You guys have an awesome weekend. And we'll see you either tomorrow or bright and early on Monday, okay? All right, it's 107.9 KBPI.

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Well, Sharon Osbourne posted up over the weekend that it would have been her and Ozzy's 46th wedding anniversary, obviously her first since his passing. And we're just a couple weeks away from the anniversary of his death, actually. 107.9

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1: Oh, God.

Rockies started a series with the Giants last night on the road, a series that will take them to the end of the first half of the season. Game 2, 8:15, first pitch tonight. Tanner Gordon takes the mound for the Rockies. KBPI.

0: Hey, KBPI, what you got?
1: Good morning. It's Dennis just going for a run.
0: Well, good morning, Dennis.
1: Could you please play some good rock and roll running music?
0: Oh, yeah. I got just the thing.
1: It's tough going, but with you, rocking with you guys, seems a lot easier. Thanks.
0: This will help. Turn it up. KBPI.

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3: 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France into the semifinals will meet the winner of today's match between Belgium and Spain. 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

something so humbling about golf. Number one golfer in the world, Scottie Scheffler, had an almost four-year stretch of consecutive events where he made the cut into the weekend. 78 straight events. But will not make the cut this weekend. People come up at the Genesis Scottish Open. Oh, Scotty. Yeah. So humbling golf. 107.9 KBPI, it's Rage.

0: Starting on Monday, we're going to have chances for you to grab cash and lots of it. $1,000 gas cash starts Monday morning on the Willie B Show. We'll start it in the 9 a.m. hour and we'll go all day long for weeks. There's a lot of fun to be had this summer. We're going to help you fund it starting Monday morning, KBPI.
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1: 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Thank you. You have a good day.
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Guns N' Roses covering Sir Paul's Live and Let Die. You love a good cover song. Make sure you're jamming with me right around 1:20 or so for the cover song of the day under the cover to the Alley. And yes, I do love your suggestions. Don't be shy. At Alley Radio Young on Insta if you want to hit me. It's Linkin Park and we're nonstop on a Friday. KBPI.

Manson putting out a volume two to an album he put out back in 2024. The volume two will be out mid-August. This song is from it. It's called Exit Wound, new music on 107.9 KBPI.

Wash it all away. That's what weekends are for. 107.9 KBPI. It's Sally. Blink-182 is putting out a 25th anniversary edition of their Take Off Your Pants and Jacket album and colored vinyl. 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It won't ship until right around Halloween. 107.9 KBPI.

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1: with Ellie. Well, the Rolling Stones dropped a brand new album today called Foreign Tongues. It is their 25th studio album. Their last? I don't know. But in honor of that new album, Dead Z doing Painted Black. Under the Covers with Ellie. KBPI.

0: on Dirt starts season 5 right here in Fort Collins. The best bull riders in the world. 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When the bull riding action ends, the music of Bailey Zimmerman and Miranda Lambert will rock the house. Get your tickets now. Bulls and Beats. PBR Team Season 5, July 11th and 12th.
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17: 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Who cares? 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

race in the in-season challenge for NASCAR happens Sunday, the Quaker State 400 from Echo Park in Georgia. Chase Briscoe hoping to go back-to-back. Denny Hamlin, though, still leads the points. KBPI at Soundgarden.

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1: And I wanted to request a song by Sublime, Two Joints.
0: I love it.
1: And I appreciate it. You have a good day.
0: You too, man. Have a good weekend.
1: Thank you.
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yesterday would have been Bon Scott's 80th birthday. So he passed away. He was in the band from 1974 to 1980 when he passed away at 33. They wasted no time. They put out another album without Bon Scott, with Brian Johnson, that same year. Moved along. KBPI, it's Power Man 5000.

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Cypress Hill, Insane in the Brain. We are KBPI. I am Josh. What's going on? Hello, Trevor and Aurora. Thanks for rocking with us this afternoon. You said you wanted that new five-finger death punch. Well, you got it, pal.

Papa Roach getting away with murder on this National French Fry Day, and I know that it's not French fries, but I think of Chick-fil-A, and they were supposed to change the recipe back to the original waffle fry recipe. I still haven't noticed it. What are we doing, Chick-fil-A?

0: Metallica, Whiskey in the Jar. We are KBPI. Of course, Metallica legendary. So are the Rolling Stones. They put out a new album last night. While You Were Sleeping, new music dropped from the Rolling Stones, a new album called Foreign Tongues. And I enjoy the fact that the Stones are still putting out music. We should like that legendary bands do that. We should admire that the Stones or Metallica put out new music. And it's mostly not AI slop. It's really good stuff. A couple years ago, Rolling Stones put out an album called Hackney Diamonds. It was good. I haven't heard Foreign Tongues yet, but the reviews are solid. So search for that wherever you get your music. Of course, we've been doing a lot with iHeart with that as well. But Foreign Tongues, it's great that after 60-some-odd years, the Stones are still pumping out good stuff. We are KBPI.
1: This report.

Leaving your dog at home with nothing to listen to should be a criminal offense. 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

coming home. That is Ozzy Osbourne, a guy that was coming home last night, a gentleman by the name of Eduardo Valencia. He homered in his first career at bat for the Detroit Tigers. Now, this is a guy that toiled around in the minor leagues, played in all these little small ballparks, all that, right? But he homered in his first opportunity, and I started thinking, how many Colorado Rockies have done that? The correct answer is one. Back in 1993, Jay Gaynor homered in his first at-bat for the Rockies. He went on to hit 3 home runs for his career and played in 1993, and that's it. And now you know. Corn now, it's blind. We are KBPI.

Linkin Park, that is in the end. They've got that documentary coming out at some point called Unshatter. It's about life after Chester. Good rock docs coming up. We got that one. We got Don't Look Back in Anger about Oasis. Should have a good stretch of rock docs if that's your pleasure.

KBPI, it's Josh, National French Fry Day. Do we all agree that the best chain fries are from Five Guys? It's got to be a bad business model. All right, I'll get a small fry. You get the bag, and there's two larges worth of fries just at the bottom of the bag. Seems like a bad strategy, but I'm down with it.

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1: What we've got here is failure to communicate. Some men you just can't reach. So you get what we had here last week, which is the way he wants it. Well, he gets it.

WBPI, it's Josh. That's Guns N' Roses. It was brought to my attention via the talkback that I mentioned the Waffle House fries, and they technically don't count for National French Fry Day because they are waffle fries. And yes, that is fine, but it doesn't change the fact that they said they were going to change the recipe back to the original, and I don't notice that they have yet. And I'm going to need that because those fries were great.

news that is wasteland. We are KBPI. I'm Josh. I saw this headline. Marks wins GOP governor primary. And at first I thought it was Richard Marks. It's not Richard Marks. I should have known better.

Girls Remember When. We are KBPI. I am Josh. Sofia Vergara of Modern Family turns 54 today. She's a hot TV mom. But she shouldn't count. She's a supermodel. When I think of hot TV moms, you got to be like, you know, the mom on Family Ties, or you got to be like Aunt Becky, you know, somebody like that. Hot TV moms. They can't be supermodels. If you want to hit me up on the talkback, you can. Hottest TV mom. I'm a fan of Meredith Baxter when she was Meredith Baxter Burney on Family Ties. Not Lifetime movie Meredith Baxter. I want Family Ties Meredith Baxter. Or Suzanne Summers on Step by Step with the shoulder pad jackets. Helmet now.

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the Rockies. It's Josh, Hot TV Moms. I keep getting messages from people saying Sofia Vergara. You can't use Sofia Vergara. It's her birthday today. She's 54. She's a damn supermodel. You're going against the spirit of the conversation. I just need Hot TV Moms that are not Sofia Vergara. How difficult is this?

set us far behind. We are KBPI. Got a message here. Hey, Josh, what about the mom from Who's the Boss? She was hot. See, that's what I'm looking for. That's Judith Light. I would take the mom and say growing pains over her. If you got Judith Light and Who's the Boss, you got Joanna Kearns, Maggie Seaver, and Growing Pains. I think I'd take her in that one.

Yeah, can I get an extra large sausage pizza? Hold the commercials. Preach. 107.9 KBPI.

That is Holiday. We are KBPI. I am Josh. We got some cash money coming up for you on Monday, bright and early with Willie B. I don't know where we get all this cash, because it ain't going to me, but we got cash. $1,000 every hour starting at 9 o'clock on Monday. You want it, all you got to do is listen. Willie B will give you a keyword. When you get it, you're going to enter it at KBPI.com, and you might score $1,000. We're back at it again with some gas cash on Monday right here, KBPI. It's Marilyn Manson.

KBPI, that is Disturbed. I am Josh. If I'm looking at the calendar correctly, if you count this Sunday and the Sunday that football starts, we have 10 Sundays until the start of the NFL. But in reality, we have 9 Sundays without football. And we're already basically through this Sunday. So really, then you're talking about 8 Sundays without football, which I guess you got to count this one. So we're 9 Sundays without football. Come on, TikTok clock. Let's get some pig skin.